0: Can you sing me this week?
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1: 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We barely got jobs.

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Is this the request line? Line. Sure is dark, cold, and empty in here.

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The civil authorities have issued a required monthly test for all of Kentucky beginning at 2:50 p.m. and ending at 3:50 p.m. This is a coordinated monthly test of the Kentucky Emergency Alert System. In cooperation with federal, state, and local officials, broadcasters are testing equipment to ensure that you may be quickly warned in the event of an emergency. This is the required monthly test of the EAS network. No action is needed. This is only a test.

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Thanks, Vandals.

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